last night as I lay asleep. 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

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Yeah. 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

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Yes, yes, yes. Well, well, well, well. Well, well, baby. God knows I get an idea. Nobody move me, baby. 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

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This musical aggregation toured the entire nation, singing traditional ballads and the folk songs of our land. They performed with great virtuosity, and soon they were the rage, but political animosity prevailed upon the stage. Well, the one on the right was on the left, and the one in the middle was on the right, and the one on the left was in the middle, and the guy in the rear burned his driver's license.

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1: Now this should be a lesson. If you plan to start a folk group, don't go mixing politics with the folk songs of our land. Just work on harmony and diction, play your banjo well, and if you have political conviction, keep them to yourself. Now the one on the left works in a bank, and the one in the middle drives a truck. The one on the right's an all-night DJ, and the guy in the rear got drafted

gentlemen of you, cruising on Route 125, a lover's rockin' each other on a beach. Yeah, sounds good. This is Tokyo Ska Paradise Orchestra.